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3: I've heard people say that too much of anything is not good for you, baby. 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It's just not enough.

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0: 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Why? You'll hear him in his own voice. 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

0: This week on Casey Kasem's American Top 40, the 80s, we're taking you back to July 12, 1986. 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
2: Good morning, Morgan County, with your news. I'm Marcia Kovalik. West Virginia was among the states sent a warning by the U.S. Department of Justice that officials could face criminal prosecution if non-citizens vote. The West Virginia Secretary of State's office, which is in a federal lawsuit about turning over personal voter information to the federal government, received that letter Tuesday. Harmeet Dhillon, the U.S. Department of Justice Civil Rights Division chief, has directed sweeping nationwide DOJ voting section efforts to audit voter rolls. Read more in an article at WVMetroNews.com. One of the defendants in a federal fraud case against two former Berkeley County public employees had an initial appearance and arraignment Wednesday in front of U.S. Magistrate Judge Robert Trumbull. The U.S. Attorney's Office for the Northern District of West Virginia tells the Panhandle News Network Lisa French was arraigned and was granted pretrial release. Jury selection for the jury trial is scheduled for September 1st. French and fellow defendant Barbara Gooden were indicted June 18th. The man arrested following reports he made threats of violence against Berkeley County Sheriff's deputies was arraigned in Berkeley County Magistrate Court this week on a felony count of threats of terrorist acts. 29-year-old Paul Vassar Butler was last reportedly in custody in the Eastern Regional Jail in lieu of $50,000 cash-only bond. He has a preliminary hearing scheduled for next week. A Hedgesville man has pleaded no contest to drug and gun charges in Berkeley County Circuit Court. Berkeley County Prosecuting Attorney Joseph Kinzer said 51-year-old Brian Keith Knoll of Hedgesville on Tuesday pleaded no contest to the felony offenses of delivery of controlled substance resulting in death and concealed carry of a firearm by a convicted felon. He's been sentenced to an aggregate 18 years in prison. That's the maximum sentence allowed. You can read more about all of those stories at PanhandleNewsNetwork.com. For the Panhandle News Network, I'm Marcia Kovalik.
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3: 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On 81 between Winchester, Martinsburg, Hagerstown, Greencastle, Chambersburg, and Shippensburg, there are no crashes. 70 looks good. Hancock, Hagerstown, Myersville, and Frederick lanes are open. You merge on the southbound 270. Traffic slows south of Urbana to Hightstown, then you're fine to the lane divide. 15, traffic is going to slow getting into Luckett's. The rest of the right of Leesburg is fine. And Route 9, traffic slows at the West Virginia-Virginia line. Traffic slows Harper's Ferry Road to Hillsboro, and you're going to slow when you get to the Berlin Turnpike. After that, to Route 7, traffic is going to be okay. I'm Allie Oakley with traffic.
4: Here's your Panhandle News Network forecast. Today will bring partly sunny skies and high humidity, along with a few showers and a heavy thunderstorm. Areas of fog will limit visibility this morning. Be aware that thunderstorms could lead to flash flooding and strong wind gusts in some areas. The temperature will reach a high of 83 degrees. With your exclusive AccuWeather forecast, I'm meteorologist Joe Lundberg on Cool 92.9.

92.9, Morgan County's greatest hits. Good morning, I'm Danielle, 6:08 on your Thursday morning. And it is humid, it is foggy, and we have another day where we have a chance of thunderstorms and showers. High of 82. Let's go back to 1983 right now with Kenny Loggins. It's Heart to Heart on Cool 92.9.

92.9, Morgan County's greatest hits. It's 6:16, currently 70 degrees. You know what? The last three mornings, we've been sitting at 70 degrees throughout the morning. I guess that's the temperature of the morning at this time. We'll get up to a high of 82. Right now, it's Wham on Cool 92.9. Good morning.

0: Morgan County's greatest hits are on Cool 92.9, 621. Currently 70 degrees, thunderstorms possible today, high of 82. Tuesdays are Tail Wagon Tuesdays, where we introduce you to a pet of the week from the Humane Society of Morgan County. Meet Pongo. Pongo has been our pet of the week before. He is looking for a home. He's handsome, and he may be the size of a Great Dane and have the goofy charm of a boxer, but don't let that big frame fool you. He cuddles like he's a 10-pound lap dog. He's also a social superstar who loves everyone he meets, from tiny humans to adults, and he gets along beautifully with other dogs. Pongo and other adoptable animals are ready to find their forever home at the Humane Society of Morgan County. For more information, check out their website, hsmc-wv.org.
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3: 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Back

forecast. Today will bring partly sunny skies and high humidity, along with a few showers and a heavy thunderstorm. Areas of fog will limit visibility this morning. Be aware that thunderstorms could lead to flash flooding and strong wind gusts in some areas. The temperature will reach a high of 83 degrees. With your exclusive AccuWeather forecast, I'm meteorologist Joe Lundberg on Cool 92.9.

Cool 92.9, Morgan County's greatest hits. It's currently 70 degrees. What's something that you don't want to admit, but it's oddly satisfying? We'll talk about it coming up. Right now, it's John Mellencamp. As you-

0: 92.9, Morgan County's greatest hit, 6:35 on your Thursday morning. Mostly cloudy. Chance of some thunderstorms today. We'll see a high of 82. Right now it's 70. Whether you're willing to admit it or not, a lot of Americans can't seem to get enough of oddly satisfying social media videos. A new survey finds that two-thirds of the 2,000 respondents spend about half an hour a day consuming these clips. That adds up to 3 hours a week, or a whopping 156 hours a year spent on the videos. So what kind of oddly satisfying content are they watching most? This is really gross. The number one is pimple popping videos. No. That's a big no for me. I cannot watch that. I can't watch the show, the Dr. Pimple Popper. No. So that is followed by pressure power washing. Okay. I actually just got a new pressure washer. It was very nice the other day trying to do that. And object crushing. I've actually watched those too. Or they sometimes put like this hot brick or ball into something and you see what it does. Do you know what I'm talking about? Americans also find these things oddly satisfying. A good hot bath. Putting paper through the shredder. These are things that like we physically do. Keyboard noises. Popping bubble wrap. Yeah, I like doing that. And mowing lawns. The whole thing with the oddly satisfying videos, my daughter, I'll look over there and she'll be like seeing them crush like crayons and it'll spray out, or like the paper shredding thing, or machines that are like, you know, making food, like, you know, propping out like cookies or something like that. I'll look over and she watches a lot of those. I'll stop and watch some of them, but it's not something that I always have to do. But on the list of things that are oddly satisfying, I know my husband would never say mowing the lawn would make him satisfied. He hates doing that.
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2: 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On 81 between Winchester, Martinsburg, Hagerstown, Greencastle, there are no accidents. 70 between Hancock, Hagerstown, Myersville, and Frederick lanes are open. You merge on a southbound 270. Traffic slows south of Urbana past Hydestown, heavy into Germantown. 15 across Point of Rocks, it's busy. Heavy into Luckett's. The rest of the ride to Leesburg, it's good. Route 9, slowing at the West Virginia, Virginia line, Harpers Ferry Road, Hillsboro, Berlin, Turnpike, as well as Hamilton Station. And Route 7, Winchester, Berryville to Leesburg. You're good to go. I'm Allie Oakley with traffic.
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10: Here's your Panhandle News Network forecast. Today will bring partly sunny skies and high humidity, along with a few showers and a heavy thunderstorm. Areas of fog will limit visibility this morning. Be aware that thunderstorms could lead to flash flooding and strong wind gusts in some areas. The temperature will reach a high of 83 degrees. With your exclusive AccuWeather forecast, I'm meteorologist Joe Lundberg on Cool 92.9.

0: 92.9, Morgan County's greatest hits. If you want to know how to spell Saturday night, there you go. There's a song to remind you. It's the Bay City Rollers from 1976. It's 6:49. I'm Danielle, currently 70 degrees. And for the sixth year in a row, Cool 92.9 is your exclusive home for Berkeley Springs High School football. 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
2: 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On 81 between Winchester, Martinsburg, and Hagerstown, there are no accidents. Traffic is going to be fine. 70 between Hancock, Hagerstown, South Mountain, and Frederick. All lanes are open. You merge on a southbound 270 with delays through Hyattstown. Some pockets of traffic through Germantown and Gaithersburg. 15, the heaviest spot is in Luckett's, Route 7. New crash. Just before you get to Hamilton Station Road, Route 9, traffic slows Harper's Ferry Road, Hillsboro, Berlin, Turnpike, and Hamilton Station. Volume only. I'm Allie Oakley with traffic.
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2: Good morning, Morgan County. With your news, I'm Marcia Kovalik. West Virginia was among the states sent a warning by the U.S. Department of Justice that officials could face criminal prosecution if non-citizens vote. The West Virginia Secretary of State's office, which is in a federal lawsuit about turning over personal voter information to the federal government, received that letter Tuesday. Harmeet Dhillon, the U.S. Department of Justice Civil Rights Division chief, has directed sweeping nationwide DOJ voting section efforts to audit voter rolls. Read more in an article at WVMetroNews.com. One of the defendants in a federal fraud case against two former Berkeley County public employees had an initial appearance and arraignment Wednesday in front of U.S. Magistrate Judge Robert Trumbull. The U.S. Attorney's Office for the Northern District of West Virginia tells the Panhandle News Network Lisa French was arraigned and was granted pretrial release. Jury selection for the jury trial is scheduled for September 1st. French and fellow defendant Barbara Gooden were indicted June 18th. The man arrested following reports he made threats of violence against Berkeley County Sheriff's deputies was arraigned in Berkeley County Magistrate Court this week on a felony count of threats of terrorist acts. 29-year-old Paul Vassar Butler was last reportedly in custody in the Eastern Regional Jail in lieu of $50,000 cash-only bond. He has a preliminary hearing scheduled for next week. A Hedgesville man has pleaded no contest to drug and gun charges in Berkeley County Circuit Court. Berkeley County Prosecuting Attorney Joseph Kinzer said 51-year-old Brian Keith Knoll of Hedgesville on Tuesday pleaded no contest to the felony offenses of delivery of controlled substance resulting in death and concealed carry of a firearm by a convicted felon. He's been sentenced to an aggregate 18 years in prison. That's the maximum sentence allowed. You can read more about all of those stories at PanhandleNewsNetwork.com. For the Panhandle News Network, I'm Marcia Kovalik.
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3: 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There are no accidents. 70 between Hancock, Hagerstown, South Mountain, and Frederick. All lanes are open. You merge onto southbound 270, and there are delays in Hyattstown. Pockets of traffic, Germantown to 370. And then 70, it's going to be okay as you leave Frederick on your way toward Newmarket. Route 7, eastbound, just after the Berlin Turnpike crash. I'm Allie Oakley with traffic. Morgan County
4: weather. Here's your Panhandle News Network forecast. Today will bring partly sunny skies and high humidity, along with a few showers and a heavy thunderstorm. Areas of fog will limit visibility this morning. Be aware that thunderstorms could lead to flash flooding and strong wind gusts in some areas. The temperature will reach a high of 83 degrees. With your exclusive AccuWeather forecast, I'm meteorologist Joe Lundberg on Cool 92.9.

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It's 7:16. Thank you so much for listening. I'm Danielle with you till 10. Just got word last hour that Bonnie Tyler has passed away at the age of 75. She had been in the hospital for the last month with health problems, and then her representative said she unexpectedly passed away. So here's her, like, definitely biggest hit. It's Total Eclipse of the Heart on Cool 92.9.

Morgan County's greatest hits are on Cool 92.9, 722, 70 degrees, thunderstorms today, a high of 82. Okay, I got a rant about something. People online, the day after July 4th, were already saying, it's time to get the Halloween decor out. I'm like, what? And before July 4th even got here, there's some certain stores that already had Halloween and fall decor out. And I'm like, what? And Hallmark is doing Christmas in July, which, okay, I like that. But there's a certain store, if you know, it already has Christmas stuff out. I'm not about rushing the season. And I'm just thinking, this is just crazy. Do you think that July 5th is like early enough to put, is too early or appropriate to put out Halloween and fall stuff? Now, last year, I remember in stores, they had Summerween.

0: I like the distinct season. So when I think of fall and Halloween, I think of cozy sweaters and pumpkins are in harvest and, you know, that kind of stuff. I don't think of July 5th as putting out my Halloween stuff. But the same comes to like Christmas time. People sometimes are like October 1st, they're putting out Christmas stuff, or I can deal with the November 1st stuff, but October 1st, it's like, or even after Labor Day, it's like, okay, like, whoa, wait a second. And then the other point is that when people put stuff out really early, I see people like the day after Christmas online and they're already packing up their tree on Christmas night. They're like, nope, can't do it anymore. So tired of it. And I keep mine up till January. My daughters have their birthday in December and January. And so we keep them up during that season and everything. And believe me, I understand if you have a lot of holiday decor, it's good to start getting it out and everything. I totally understand that because it takes me about a week to get all my decorations out for my fall and my Christmas time. But I just feel like July 5th is really early to start putting out Halloween stuff. What do you think? When is your perfect time frame? Let me know on our Facebook page. That's our question of the day, 929-WXDC.
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3: 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On 81 between Winchester, Martinsburg, and Hagerstown, I don't see any accidents. Traffic is good. 70 between Hancock, Hagerstown, Myersville, and Frederick, lanes are open. Merge onto southbound 270. Traffic slows before Hyattstown to after. And then traffic is going to slow when you get to Ridge Road. From there, it's going to stay heavy toward Rockville. 15 across Point of Rocks, Luckett's to Leesburg. I really don't mind that ride at all. It looks good. Route 9, traffic is going to be okay out of Martinsburg. Traffic slows at Harper's Ferry Road, Hillsboro, and the Berlin Turnpike. And they're still working that crash eastbound side of Route 7 after Yellow Schoolhouse Road. Big delays out of Bluemont. I'm Allie Oakley with traffic.
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5: Here's your Panhandle News Network forecast. Today will bring partly sunny skies and high humidity, along with a few showers and a heavy thunderstorm. Areas of fog will limit visibility this morning. Be aware that thunderstorms could lead to flash flooding and strong wind gusts in some areas. The temperature will reach a high of 83 degrees. With your exclusive AccuWeather forecast, I'm meteorologist Joe Lundberg on Cool 92.9.

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Danielle with you on your Thursday morning, 7:34. And coming up, we have some cool news. Right now, it's Fleetwood Mac on Cool 92.9.

0: 92.9, Morgan County's greatest hits. Good morning, I'm Danielle. 7:37, 71 degrees, thunderstorms today, high of 82.
1: Here's some cool news.
0: Over the weekend, a family dog helped protect a six-year-old boy when a black bear charged towards them outside his Connecticut home. A security camera captured the moment the family's husky mix, Bella, runs between the bear and the child before chasing the animal away. The bear turned away after Bella caught up to it in the driveway and bit it before running under a nearby boat and off into the woods. Bella's owner, Jeffrey, says he heard her barking differently than usual before seeing her chase the bear away from his son. He says Bella would be getting a steak at the family's next steak night to celebrate her heroic actions. Connecticut wildlife officials say black bear sightings have increased in residential areas. They advise people to observe bears from a distance and avoid attracting them with food. And that's some cool news.
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3: 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On 81, between Winchester, Martinsburg, Hagerstown, Greencastle, there are no accidents. 70, Hancock, Hagerstown, Myersville to Frederick lanes are open. You merge onto southbound 270, heavy traffic south of the Monocacy, heavy before and after Hyattstown. And then you're going to slow in Germantown, south of Germantown Road to 370. 15 across Point of Rocks, Luckett's to Leesburg. You're going to like your ride today. It's decent. Route 9, traffic is going to slow after Sagal Road to Harper's Ferry Road, after Cider Mill Road to Hillsboro, and you're going to slow Percival Road to the Berlin Turnpike as well as Hamilton Station. At Route 7, delays after Hamilton Station Road to ride past Route 9. I'm Allie Oakley with traffic.
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17: Here's your Panhandle News Network forecast. Today will bring partly sunny skies and high humidity, along with a few showers and a heavy thunderstorm. Areas of fog will limit visibility this morning. Be aware that thunderstorms could lead to flash flooding and strong wind gusts in some areas. The temperature will reach a high of 83 degrees. With your exclusive AccuWeather forecast, I'm meteorologist Joe Lundberg on Cool 92.9.

0: Cool 92.9, Morgan County's greatest hits. I'm Danielle. Thunderstorms today, a high of 82. I don't know if you heard the news, but this September, WVRC Media is proud to welcome the Mountaineers here to Cool 92.9. 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
2: 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Between Winchester, Martinsburg, Hagerstown, Greencastle, I just don't see accidents. 70 between Hancock, Hagerstown, South Mountain, and Frederick lanes are open. Southbound 270, traffic slows 85 Buckeystown Pike, Urbana to Hyattstown, 27 Ridge Road, off and on toward the lane divide. You're going to find the volume picking up. 15 across Point of Rocks, a little bit busy there. Otherwise, to Leesburg, you're going to like your ride today. Route 9, traffic slows Sagal Road to Harper's Ferry Road, pretty heavy. Also, Percival Road to the Berlin Turnpike as well as Hamilton Station. I'm Allie Oakley with traffic.
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2: Good morning, Morgan County, with your news. I'm Marcia Kovalik. West Virginia was among the states sent a warning by the U.S. Department of Justice that officials could face criminal prosecution if non-citizens vote. The West Virginia Secretary of State's office, which is in a federal lawsuit about turning over personal voter information to the federal government, received that letter Tuesday. Harmeet Dhillon, the U.S. Department of Justice Civil Rights Division chief, has directed sweeping nationwide DOJ voting section efforts to audit voter rolls. Read more in an article at WVMetroNews.com. One of the defendants in a federal fraud case against two former Berkeley County public employees had an initial appearance and arraignment Wednesday in front of U.S. Magistrate Judge Robert Trumbull. The U.S. Attorney's Office for the Northern District of West Virginia tells the Panhandle News Network Lisa French was arraigned and was granted pretrial release. Jury selection for the jury trial is scheduled for September 1st. French and fellow defendant Barbara Gooden were indicted June 18th. The man arrested following reports he made threats of violence against Berkeley County Sheriff's deputies was arraigned in Berkeley County Magistrate Court this week on a felony count of threats of terrorist acts. 29-year-old Paul Vassar Butler was last reportedly in custody in the Eastern Regional Jail in lieu of $50,000 cash-only bond. He has a preliminary hearing scheduled for next week. A Hedgesville man has pleaded no contest to drug and gun charges in Berkeley County Circuit Court. Berkeley County Prosecuting Attorney Joseph Kinzer said 51-year-old Brian Keith Knoll of Hedgesville on Tuesday pleaded no contest to the felony offenses of delivery of controlled substance resulting in death and concealed carry of a firearm by a convicted felon. He's been sentenced to an aggregate 18 years in prison. That's the maximum sentence allowed. You can read more about all of those stories at PanhandleNewsNetwork.com. 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
3: 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On 81 between Winchester, Martinsburg, and Hagerstown, it's fine. Things are moving. Traffic's been great today on 70 between Hancock, Hagerstown to Frederick. Merging onto southbound 270, found the party. It's between Urbana and Hydestown. You guys are pretty slow there. And also on your way to 370, brief delays. 15 across Point of Rocks, not bad. Traffic slows Limestone School Road to about White's Ferry and Route 9. Traffic slows Harper's Ferry Road, Berlin Turnpike, and Hamilton Station. I'm Allie Oakley with traffic.
4: Here's your Panhandle News Network forecast. Today will bring partly sunny skies and high humidity, along with a few showers and a heavy thunderstorm. Areas of fog will limit visibility this morning. Be aware that thunderstorms could lead to flash flooding and strong wind gusts in some areas. The temperature will reach a high of 83 degrees. With your exclusive AccuWeather forecast, I'm meteorologist Joe Lundberg on Cool 92.9.

92.9, Morgan County's greatest hits, 8:15. I just looked outside, saw some peaks of sun. We'll see a high of 82 today. Coming up, we'll go back in the day. Right now, it's Jewel. You Were Meant for Me on Cool 92.9.

0: Morgan County's greatest hits are on Cool 92.9, 819. Thunderstorms today, possible high of 82. Right now, it's 72.
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0: 231 years ago in 1795, one James Swan personally paid off the entire national debt of $2,024,899 that the U.S. owed to France. Can you imagine how much that would be today? 44 years ago in 1982, Disney's Tron was released. 43 years ago in 1983, Every Breath You Take by The Police hit number one and stayed there for 9 weeks. 31 years ago in 1995, The Grateful Dead played their last show with Jerry Garcia. He died of a heart attack a month later. 29 years ago in 1997, Mike Tyson was banned from the boxing ring and fined $3 million for biting Evander Holyfield's ear. 27 years ago in 1999, American Pie was released. 26 years ago in 2000, Pete Sampras won his record 6th Wimbledon title and 13th Grand Slam title, which was also a record. 24 years ago in 2002, George W. Bush awarded Nelson Mandela the Presidential Medal of Freedom. 23 years ago in 2003, the first Pirates of the Caribbean movie, The Curse of the Black Pearl, was released. 22 years ago in 2004, Anchorman, The Legend of Ron Burgundy, was released. 16 years ago, I can't believe the first Despicable Me is 16 years old. 15 years ago in 2011, Derek Jeter became the 28th player in Major League Baseball history to join the 3,000 hit club. And 5 years ago in 2021, Black Widow was released. And that is your Back in the Day.
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2: 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Merging onto southbound 270, you're going to be jammed up out of Urbana past Hyattstown on your way toward Montgomery Village Avenue and then out of Rockville toward the lane divide. 15, pretty heavy limestone school road and Route 9 lining up at Harper's Ferry Road in the Berlin Turnpike. I'm Allie Oakley with traffic.
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4: Here's your Panhandle News Network forecast. Today will bring partly sunny skies and high humidity, along with a few showers and a heavy thunderstorm. Areas of fog will limit visibility this morning. Be aware that thunderstorms could lead to flash flooding and strong wind gusts in some areas. The temperature will reach a high of 83 degrees. With your exclusive AccuWeather forecast, I'm meteorologist Joe Lundberg on Cool 92.9.

0: Cool 92.9, Morgan County's greatest hits. It's 8:30. Thunderstorms today, possible high of 82. Probably going to be scattered like it has been the last few days. Right now, it's 70 degrees.
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0: And in studio with me this morning is Dale from the South Morgan Volunteer Firemen's Carnival. Good morning, Dale.
2: Good morning.
0: Now, you guys typically have the Firemen's Carnival in August, but this year it's coming up next week. Can you tell us about the change?
2: Yeah, we always ran for 4 years, the last week of August, ending on the Labor Day weekend. And one of the complaints, if you want to call it that, was that get it out of school season would be so much better. So Snyder's Attractions had this week coming up available. So we took advantage of that and we moved it so that we are now out of school season, which is really great. Hopefully it allows people a greater opportunity to come and stay longer because kids don't have to get to bed so early.
0: Yeah.
2: And one of the other ironic things when we looked back 12 years ago when Berkeley Springs Fire Department had the carnival, it was this week. So Morgan County, the same week that it used to be years and years ago.
0: What's really funny, and this is kind of a side thing, the Morgan County Expo is usually in July, and they moved to August, and you guys were used to be in August, now you're in July, so you guys kind of swap places. You guys kick off next Tuesday, and you have a lot of great stuff going on. You have live entertainment every night, and you said that it's like it touches every kind of genre of music.
2: Yes, we do. We try to make something for everybody each of the various nights. So there are five live bands all starting at 7 o'clock, playing till 10 o'clock each and every night. So we hope people will come out and enjoy that. Just to name those groups real quick, Benjamin, who is from Nitro, West Virginia, will join us on Tuesday night. We also have Eclipse, which is a Journey tribute band, the Red Handed Band. Dean Crawford and the Duns River Band, and then finishing Saturday night, Promising Leith.
0: Yeah, so that's a rock band. I've heard of them before.
2: Yes, actually, their lead singer, Chrissy, is from the Greenwood area where we are. So,
0: that's awesome.
2: It's kind of a reunion of sorts.
0: That's great. Now, the carnival kicks off at 5, and people can go around and get some good food and everything like that.
2: Right, yes. Our food pavilion opens at 5. The rides officially start at 6 and run to 10 every night, with the exception of Saturday. Saturday is a 4 to 10 ride night, but food will open for the South Morgan Food Pavilion an hour before rides begin.
0: And you guys, I mean, I can just go on and on, because besides the band, besides the food, besides the carnival, you guys got like one on Tuesday night, a bingo. You have monster truck rides throughout the week. Knight Rider's going to be there. So all kinds of great stuff. And then coming up on that Saturday, the July 18th, you guys have a pro wrestling match going on.
2: Yes, World Domination Wrestling from Martinsburg, West Virginia, where they perform and host every other week, is going to join us at 6:30 and bring all their talent and wrestlers to us. So, again, it's a free event. Come sit and enjoy and watch the wrestlers in action.
0: Now, besides this being just a really cool thing for the community, what does the Fireman's Carnival do for the South Morgan Volunteer Fire Department?
2: It is our lead fundraiser. And, you know, I kind of get emotional with it because it is very important both for the fire department, but it's important for the community as well. You know, we want the kids to have something to enjoy, and we're always trying to do something and push back out there in the community, you know, whether it be our Easter egg hunt, whether it be our Haunted Trail and our Trunk or Treat Night, and of course the Fireman's Carnival. Giving back to the community is very gracious and supports us, and we make some money off of it as well. And I guess just leading to that, the carnival would not be possible with the fire department alone.
0: Yeah.
2: It takes two other things to make that happen, and that's community volunteers who are going to come in and lend a hand, whether it's a night helping us in the food pavilion. We have several businesses that are going to join us this week to work in the food pavilion, and other individuals and those types of things. And probably as important is our sponsors, whether it be in kind or financial, whether you are the $150 sponsor because you're a very small business and you can't afford anymore, or whether you're the $3,000 title sponsor. Those things are what makes it very profitable. because there's no way we can provide all of this free. Mm-hmm. The overhead is too expensive without those financial contributions.
0: That's awesome. And okay, so you guys can get tickets, and your tickets are online, and you said there's a discount through Friday.
2: Yes, Snyder's Attractions is running a discount. If you wait until the carnival next Tuesday, it's $30 to get a ride band. If you go ahead and purchase between now and Monday, it's $25. You can go to firemanscarnival.com. There's a link there that will take you to Snyder's Attractions Magic Money. Download the tickets. You can print them out, or you can just leave them on your phone with the QR code and scan them at the kiosk when you arrive.
0: And they're technology, good for any, amazing.
2: It is. It is. And they're good for any night. So, you know, if the weather doesn't cooperate and you thought you were coming Tuesday, well, you're not going to be out anything. You just need to find one of the other four nights to come.
0: Yeah. And at firemanscarnival.com is also the list of the events going on.
2: Yes. Yes. You can find everything there. The list of all the events, the activities, the bands. Is all right there.
0: That's great. Okay, it kicks off next Tuesday, runs through Saturday, and that's at 10166 Winchester Grade Road, in case you needed directions, right?
2: Yes.
0: Thank you so much, Dale, and good luck with everything. I'm hoping for good weather next week.
2: All right, thank you very much for having me.
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6: weather. Here's your Panhandle News Network forecast. Today will bring partly sunny skies and high humidity, along with a few showers and a heavy thunderstorm. Areas of fog will limit visibility this morning. Be aware that thunderstorms could lead to flash flooding and strong wind gusts in some areas. The temperature will reach a high of 83 degrees. With your exclusive AccuWeather forecast, I'm meteorologist Joe Lundberg on Cool 92.9.

0: 92.9, Morgan County's greatest hits. It's nothing like your when your finger gets trigger happy on the mouse and starts the song over again. Hey, I love that song. So, you know, let's hear it halfway through and then start it over again. 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This community update is brought to you by Clark's Home Furnishings. The Star Community Theater is showing DOA from 1950. 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The Mac Summer Music Series continues tomorrow at the Ice House. Doors open at 6. Music starts at 7 with Proverbs Roots. And then the Morgan Arts Council's Saturday Concerts in the Park this Saturday at 5:30 at Berkeley Springs State Park. It's the Weber Brothers. They'll be in concert. We just had Dale in here a little bit ago talking about the South Morgan Volunteer Fire Department Fireman's Carnival. It runs starting Tuesday of next week, July 14th. Through Saturday, July 18th. That's a change from previous years. In the past, it's been in August, but it's coming up next week with music, food, games, and all that great stuff going on next week. The Paw Paw Fishing Derby is Saturday, July 18th at the pond at the Paw Paw Volunteer Fire Company. Registration starts at 6:30 a.m. Fishing from 7 a.m. to 11:30 a.m. with awards at noon. It's open to children ages 0 to 14. For more information, click connect on our website because WVRC Media and Cool 92.9 care about our community.
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Cool 92.9, Morgan County's greatest hits. I am Danielle. Man, I've needed these songs this morning to get me going. It's been so gray the last few days. Here's the Power Station, Some Like It Hot.

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0: 92.9, Morgan County's greatest hits. Danielle with you on your Thursday. A group of Italian students are proving that anything can become a world record. The students from Italy's University of Pisa constructed a paper plane with a wingspan of 65.75 feet and flew at a distance of 193.5 feet. That was enough to break a Guinness World Record. With help from engineering education influencer Jack Dale, Project Icarus, as it was dubbed, saw the group hand construct the airplane from only paper and glue. The official record is for the world's largest paper aircraft. So, yeah, paper, glue, and a wingspan of over 65 feet. That is one big paper airplane.
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11: Here's your Panhandle News Network forecast. This afternoon, expect a mix of clouds and sun with a few showers and the possibility of a strong thunderstorm. Thunderstorms could lead to flash flooding and strong winds in some areas. The temperature will reach a high of 84. Your exclusive AccuWeather forecast. I'm meteorologist Joe Lundberg on Cool 92.9.

0: Cool 92.9, Morgan County's greatest hits. Thanks so much for listening this morning. And be careful out there today. We could have some pop-up thunderstorms. That's been pretty much our week's forecast. And then, hey, just a heads up, next week, yeah, the heat returns. So I'm soaking in, even though it's been humid. I'm like, okay, it's not 100 degrees. It's not 100 degrees. Thanks so much for Dale from the South Morgan Volunteer Firemen's Carnival for coming in today, talking about that kicking off next Tuesday and running through next Saturday, 14th through the 18th. This is a change from previous years. Usually the last 4 years they've had in August, and they are having it next week in July. So put that on your calendar if you want to go and support them and have a good time. Well, tomorrow's Friday. I can't believe it. Like I said last week, I'm like, I don't know if it's because like we had last Friday off, but it seems like I've been okay at the rate this week has went by. I'm like, wow, it's went by pretty quickly. Maybe not for you. I'm sorry about that. But for me, for some reason, it has. And Logan is coming up next right here on Cool 92.9.
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Morgan County's greatest hits are on Cool 92.9. 30 million people watch the U.S.-Belgium World Cup soccer game on Monday night. Here's REM. 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

Cool 92.9, Dwayne The Rock Johnson is going to star in Freebird. The film follows a Las Vegas motorcycle stuntman who hides a dementia diagnosis. No release date yet. Here's Lionel Richie on Cool 92.9.

0: Morgan County's greatest hits are on Cool 92.9. The Daily Record says North America is bracing for another day of record-breaking heat. Car experts say if drivers want to cool their vehicles quickly, they should follow the 420 rule. It involves opening all four windows and driving for 20 seconds, then close the windows and turn on the air conditioning. This helps hot air leave faster and can also save fuel.
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7: Here's your Panhandle News Network forecast. This afternoon, expect a mix of clouds and sun with a few showers and the possibility of a strong thunderstorm. Thunderstorms could lead to flash flooding and strong winds in some areas. The temperature will reach a high of 84. Your exclusive AccuWeather forecast. I'm meteorologist Joe Lundberg on Cool 92.9.

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Morgan County's greatest hits are on Cool 92.9. I'm Logan Scott. Thanks for being here. Taylor Swift and Travis Kelce's wedding guests were allegedly divided into two groups that were named A-list and D-list. Guests were told to arrive in order of closeness to the couple. It's about an hour difference. Here's the Doobie Brothers. It's Cool 92.9.

Morgan County's greatest hits are on Cool 92.9. I'm Logan Scott. Hope you're well. How to boost your energy the day after a bad night's sleep? Well, expose yourself to as much sunlight as possible, move your body, and take breaks. Here's Michael Martin Murphy on Cool 92.9.

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19: Here's your Panhandle News Network forecast. This afternoon, expect a mix of clouds and sun with a few showers and the possibility

of a strong thunderstorm. Thunderstorms could lead to flash flooding and strong winds in some areas. The temperature will reach a high of 84. Your exclusive AccuWeather forecast. I'm meteorologist Joe Lundberg on Cool 92.9.

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Morgan County's greatest hits are on Cool 92.9. I'm Logan Scott. Thanks for being here on a Thursday. This is the commercial-free Cool Lunch Break, over an hour of commercial-free music for the lunch hour. Let's keep it rolling with Four Non-Blue.

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Morgan County's greatest hits are on Cool 92.9. I'm Logan Scott. Thanks for being here. USPS to raise prices again starting Sunday. Forever stamp. It's going to go to 82 cents. Here's Rod Stewart on Cool 92.9.

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1: Here's your Panhandle News Network forecast. This afternoon, expect a mix of clouds and sun with a few showers and the possibility of a strong thunderstorm. The thunderstorms could lead to flash flooding and strong wind gusts in some areas. The temperature will reach a high of 84 degrees. With your exclusive AccuWeather forecast, I'm meteorologist Joe Lundberg on Cool 92.9.

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9: Here's your Panhandle News Network forecast. This afternoon, expect a mix of clouds and sun with a few showers and the possibility of a strong thunderstorm. The thunderstorms could lead to flash flooding and strong wind gusts in some areas. The temperature will reach a high of 84 degrees. With your exclusive AccuWeather forecast, I'm meteorologist Joe Lundberg on Cool 92.9.

0: Morgan County's greatest hits are on Cool 92.9. I'm Logan Scott. I'm out the door. Thanks for being here on a Thursday. Back in with you tomorrow starting at 10 a.m. on a finally Friday. Hope you have a great rest of your Thursday. Parker Stone's in next right here on Cool 92.9. Bye now.
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0: Orleans right here on Cool 92.9. Sad news breaking this morning. We have lost another legend of the 80s. Bonnie Tyler has passed away at the age of 75. Her family put out a statement earlier this morning saying, quote, Bonnie's family and team are heartbroken to announce that she unexpectedly passed away last night in hospital in Portugal as a result of the illness she was being treated for. The raspy-voiced Welsh singer gained global popularity starting in the 70s and into the early 80s for power ballads, including Holding Out for a Hero in 1984 and her massive hit Total Eclipse of the Heart that hit number one on the charts in 1983. Bonnie Tyler passing away at the age of 75. More to come. 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
15: Here's your Panhandle News Network forecast. Tonight, expect a chance of a thunderstorm in some areas during the early evening, then becoming partly cloudy and humid. The temperature will drop to 69 degrees with your exclusive AccuWeather forecast. I'm meteorologist Jason Caterina on Cool 92.9.

0: Inside. Morgan County's greatest hits. 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It's time once again for another community update brought to you by Clark's Home Furnishing Service that you just don't get from the big guys. Going on next Tuesday, July 14th through Saturday, July 18th, it is the South Morgan Volunteer Fire Department's annual Fireman's Carnival. 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
2: The Maryland Department of Public Safety and Correctional Services say there were no life-threatening injuries following a weekend gang fight at the Roxbury Correctional Institution in Hagerstown. Eight inmates were injured in the Saturday evening brawl between members of the MS-13 and Black Gorilla gang family. There's been no update on the inmates' conditions or what charges may be filed. We will continue to update this story. Recently, the Berkeley County Health Department issued a rabies alert for the Gregory Drive area of Martinsburg. Here's Director Kara Harding.
3: This case is actually the sixth case of a rabid animal here in Berkeley County. We've definitely seen an increase this year. This case in particular was a skunk that was aggressive and attacked two dogs.
2: By comparison, Berkeley County had just three documented cases last year. Epidemiologist Robert Diener spoke about disease transmission.
4: It's transmitted via saliva. An animal that has rabies can only transmit the rabies the last 10 days of its life. That's why it's very important. We get about 700 animal encounters per year. It could be from wildlife. It could be your own pet, or someone could be out walking a dog and get bit. It's all reportable to the health department. For domestic dogs, cats, and ferrets, there's a 10-day observation period. So we know that if that animal was healthy 10 days after you were exposed to it, you know you're safe.
2: You can find that complete interview on our Panhandle News Network Spotify page. With a check of your local headlines, I'm Luke Wiggs.
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You're listening to Cool 92.9. As always, if you ever see news going on throughout our listening area, we encourage you to let us know. 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

Morgan Connie's greatest hits. 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Our 4 o'clock 10 in a row continues on this Thursday with Olivia Newton-John and ELO.

Morgan County's greatest hits. This is Cool 92.9. Coming up, we're talking first reviews on one of the most anticipated movies of the year. That's coming up right in around 6 minutes. Right now, Jim Croce.

0: adaptation of Homer's The Odyssey, and it has received glowing early reactions from film critics. Matt Damon stars as Odysseus navigating his long journey home with wife Penelope, played by Anne Hathaway, and son Telemachus, played by Tom Holland, after the Trojan War. Critics praised the film as a, quote, staggering achievement with flawless filmmaking. Collider's Perry Nemiroff called it, quote, a grand and gripping rendition, while Fandango's Eric Davis declared it a crowning cinematic achievement. Flawless filmmaking, every inch as epic as you'd expect. That's coming from film journalist Simon Thompson. Robert Pattinson also earned strong notices for his villainous turn as Antinous. The film is the first narrative feature shot entirely on IMAX cameras, using over 2 million feet of film across 91 days of shooting. The Odyssey premieres next weekend, opening next Friday, July 17th, from Universal Pictures. More to come. 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
2: 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On 81 northbound, traffic is going to slow just before you get to Route 50 to ride to Route 11. It's pretty busy, and then traffic slows before and after Inwood. In both directions are slowing in Martinsburg with a crash now on the southbound side before you get to Apple Harvest Drive. Both directions of 81 slowing Falling Waters to ride into Hagerstown and up toward the Maryland PA line. Of course, we've got those storms that are going to be rolling through the region. They just reopened 70 westbound at the exit for Newmarket's Green Valley Road and 75. So look out for that traffic to work its way through. And then traffic slows 270 over to a crash in Myersville, and you were getting by single file. I'm Allie Oakley with traffic.
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2: Here's your Panhandle News Network forecast. Tonight, expect a chance of a thunderstorm in some areas during the early evening, then becoming partly cloudy and humid. The temperature will drop to 69 degrees with your exclusive AccuWeather forecast. I'm meteorologist Jason Caterina on Cool 92.9.

0: 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Philadelphia Citizen Bank Park will play host to this year's 2026 Major League Baseball All-Star Game festivities. Kicks off on July the 14th. Jennifer Hudson will be there to perform America the Beautiful during pregame festivities, while Patti LaBelle sings the national anthem alongside the Military District of Washington Joint Chorus and West Point Band. Boys to Men will make a performance during the fifth inning Stand Up to Cancer tribute, inviting fans to raise place cards honoring those affected by cancer. Pennsylvania native Miles Teller will also narrate a segment celebrating baseball's 150-year role in American culture. This lineup captures the unique energy of the city while honoring how baseball has been a part of America's spirit for 250 years, said an MLB spokesperson. The All-Star Game kicks off on Fox beginning at 8 p.m. on July 14th. More to come. 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
2: The Maryland Department of Public Safety and Correctional Services say there were no life-threatening injuries following a weekend gang fight at the Roxbury Correctional Institution in Hagerstown. Eight inmates were injured in the Saturday evening brawl between members of the MS-13 and Black Gorilla gang family. There's been no update on the inmates' conditions or what charges may be filed. We will continue to update this story. Recently, the Berkeley County Health Department issued a rabies alert for the Gregory Drive area of Martinsburg. Here's Director Kara Harding.
3: This case is actually the sixth case of a rabid animal here in Berkeley County. We've definitely seen an increase this year. This case in particular was a skunk that was aggressive and attacked two dogs.
2: By comparison, Berkeley County had just three documented cases last year. Epidemiologist Robert Diener spoke about disease transmission.
4: It's transmitted via saliva. An animal that has rabies can only transmit the rabies the last 10 days of its life. That's why it's very important. We get about 700 animal encounters per year. It could be from wildlife. It could be your own pet, or someone could be out walking a dog and get bit. It's all reportable to the health department. For domestic dogs, cats, and ferrets, there's a 10-day observation period. So we know that if that animal was healthy 10 days after you were exposed to it, you know you're safe.
2: You can find that complete interview on our Panhandle News Network Spotify page. With a check of your local headlines, I'm Luke Wiggs.
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Morgan Cotney's greatest hits. You're listening to Cool 92.9. We continue on with your 5 o'clock 10 in a row here on this Thursday. Getting close to yet again another weekend. We're so close. Just happy to get you out of work here on this Thursday. It's Neil Diamond now from 81.

Morgan County's greatest hits. This is Cool 92.9. You can have us on when you get out of work. All you have to do is just ask an Amazon Alexa or Google Smart Speaker to play Cool 92.9. Coming up in about 7 minutes, it's celebrity birthdays on this 9th day of July. Keep it here. Right now, it's Madonna, Crazy for You, here on Cool 92.9.

0: Morgan County's greatest hits. This is Cool 92.9. Is that time once again? Time for celebrity birthdays on this 9th day of July. And if you are celebrating a birthday today, a big happy birthday to you from all of us here at Cool 92.9. Celebrating today, Georgie Henley's 31. You might know her as Lucy Pevensie in the Chronicles of Narnia movies. Also celebrating a birthday today, Mitchell Musso, Hannah's dorky best friend Oliver in Hannah Montana. He is 35 today. The Cheetah Girl star who used to be in 3LW, Kylie Williams, is turning 40 today. Kevin Arnold on The Wonder Years, the grandson of the Princess Bride and more. Fred Savage is 50 today. Frontman for the White Stripes, the Rancateers, and the Dead Weather, Jack White, is celebrating 51 today. Scott Grimes is 55. He's helmsman Gordon Malloy on the Orville. Pamela Adlon is 60 today. Probably know her best from Marcy on Californication and Bobby Hill on King of the Hill, the voice of Bobby. Courtney Love is celebrating birthday number 62 today. Simple Minds singer Jim Kerr is 67 today. Also celebrating a birthday, pro wrestler turned actor Kevin Nash, one of the three core members of the NWO, is 67 today. Tom Cruise's flight instructor and Top Gun, Telly McGillis, is 69 today. Tom Hanks is celebrating a birthday today. He is turning the big 70. Jimmy Smits is 71 today. Your grandparents probably know him best from LA Law, NYPD, The West Wing, and Sons of Anarchy. He's also Senator Bail Organa on Obi-Wan Kenobi and the Star Wars prequel trilogy. John Tesh is also celebrating a birthday today. He is 74 today. You know him probably best from Round Ball Rock, the NBA on NBC theme song. And horror writer Dean Koontz is 81 today. More to come. It's Cool 92.9.
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2: 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On 81 northbound, traffic slows at 50 to ride up toward Route 11. And then you're going to slow when you get to King Street. And that's going to take you back up toward Hedgesville Road. Traffic is going to slow on the southbound side for a crash south of the Potomac River, 70 westbound. Traffic slows past Street to 340 Braddock Heights. It's going to be pretty heavy. Then after Myersville, drive past South Mountain, pretty heavy when you get to 40. 15 leaving Leesburg, it's heavy off and on to Luckett's, heavy at Point of Rocks and Mountville Road. Route 9, you're lining up for the Berlin Turnpike. Traffic is going to slow up to Percival Road, off and on to Cider Mill Road. I'm Allie Oakley with traffic.
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5: Here's your Panhandle News Network forecast. Tonight, expect a chance of a thunderstorm in some areas during the early evening, then becoming partly cloudy and humid. The temperature will drop to 69 degrees with your exclusive AccuWeather forecast. I'm meteorologist Jason Caterina on Cool 92.9.

0: Morgan County's greatest hits. 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It is time once again for another community update brought to you by Clark's Home Furnishing Service that you just don't get from the big guys. Going on next Saturday, July 18th at the pond at the Paw Paw Volunteer Fire Company. It is the Paw Paw Fishing Derby. Registration starts at 6:30 that morning. Fishing will take place from 7 until 11:30 with awards beginning at noon. The event is open to children ages 0 to 14. For more information on this event and other events going on throughout our listening area, hit the Connect drop down at our website, 929WXDC.com, because WVRC Media and Cool 92.9 care about community.
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2: The Maryland Department of Public Safety and Correctional Services say there were no life-threatening injuries following a weekend gang fight at the Roxbury Correctional Institution in Hagerstown. Eight inmates were injured in the Saturday evening brawl between members of the MS-13 and Black Gorilla gang family. There's been no update on the inmates' conditions or what charges may be filed. We will continue to update this story. Recently, the Berkeley County Health Department issued a rabies alert for the Gregory Drive area of Martinsburg. Here's Director Kara Harding.
3: This case is actually the sixth case of a rabid animal here in Berkeley County. We've definitely seen an increase this year. This case in particular was a skunk that was aggressive and attacked two dogs.
2: By comparison, Berkeley County had just three documented cases last year. Epidemiologist Robert Diener spoke about disease transmission.
4: It's transmitted via saliva. An animal that has rabies can only transmit the rabies the last 10 days of its life. That's why it's very important. We get about 700 animal encounters per year. It could be from wildlife. It could be your own pet, or someone could be out walking a dog and get bit. It's all reportable to the health department. For domestic dogs, cats, and ferrets, there's a 10-day observation period. So we know that if that animal was healthy 10 days after you were exposed to it, you know you're safe.
2: You can find that complete interview on our Panhandle News Network Spotify page. With the Jacksonville Local Headlines, I'm Luke Wiggs.
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Cool history coming up in 7 minutes. Keep it here. It's George Harrison.

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0: Huey Lewis of the News right here on Cool 92.9. It's time once again for our daily trip into the DeLorean and what happened in cool history on today's date. We start today off in 1795. One James Swan personally paid off the entire U.S. national debt of over $2 million that the U.S. owed France. In 1958, a Catholic magazine called Contacts launched a big campaign for clean lyrics and pop music. One of the songs he wanted to change was Elvis's Wear My Ring Around Your Neck because it promoted going steady. Disney's Tron was released, the original, back on today's date in 1982. Every Breath You Take from the Police hit number one on the charts on today's date in 1983 and stayed for 9 weeks. Mike Tyson was banned from the boxing ring and fined $3 million for biting Evander Holyfield's ear on today's date in 1997. The American Pie original movie came out on today's date in 1999. Pete Sampras would win his record 7th Wimbledon title on today's date in 2000. The Backstreet Boys choked back tears as they announced on MTV's TRL that AJ McLean entered rehab for depression, happening in 2001. George W. Bush presents Nelson Mandela with the Presidential Medal of Freedom in 2002. The first Pirates of the Caribbean movie comes out on today's date in 2003. A year later, Anchorman, The Legend of Ron Burgundy, hits theaters. Despicable Me's first movie came out on today's date in 2010. In 2011, Derek Jeter became the 28th player in Major League Baseball to join the 3,000 hit club. Since then, Alex Rodriguez, Ichiro, Adrian Beltre, Albert Pujols, and Miguel Cabrera have joined him in that club. And 5 years ago today in 2021, Black Widow's movie was released. More to come at Cool 92.9.
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5: County Weather. Here's your Panhandle News Network forecast. Tonight, expect a chance of a thunderstorm in some areas during the early evening, then becoming partly cloudy and humid. The temperature will drop to 69 degrees with your exclusive AccuWeather forecast. I'm meteorologist Jason Caterina on Cool 92.9.

0: 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I'm Parker Sodemick. 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